a man walks down the street. It's a street in a strange world. Maybe it's a third world. Maybe it's his first time around and he doesn't speak the language.

0: sentido das palavras, com a assinatura e a apresentação de Carlos Cabrita.
1: Conhece a nossa rúbrica Pombal em Agenda? O Nuno Oliveira conta-lhe tudo o que acontece em Pombal. E se por acaso gostaria de divulgar um evento da nossa região, envie-nos um e-mail para geral@pombal97.com.
2: You've been hit by. You've been struck by. A smooth criminal. A 1, 2, 3, 4. As he came into the window, it was the sound of a crescendo. He came into her apartment, he left the blood stains on the carpet. She ran underneath the table, he could see she was unable. So she ran into the bedroom, she was struck down, it was her doom. Annie, are you okay? Annie, are you okay? Are you

sorry I didn't see you with the show, I must have missed you. Don't think I did that intentionally just to diss you. But what's the said about you like to cut your wrist too? I say that clown is all, come on.